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1: Hello.
2: Hey, who? What's up? Nothing, G. Just watching the game, having a brew. What's up with you?

0: Yo.
1: Yo, what y'all doing?
2: Just watching the game, having a brew. What's up with you?

0: Keeping it real, son.
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0: 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You're my shining star, girl.